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4: 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Sam Fender and Olivia Dean. 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Five, Madonna.
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4: 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Teddy Swims.
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4: 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Alex Warren.
8: 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You got me kissing the ground.
4: 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Sam Fender and Olivia Dean.
3: 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Jovem Pan.
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1: 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Music.
3: Hi, I'm Olivia Dean. Come be the
2: man. Music. Hey, this is Taylor Swift. You're listening to my single. But I knew it, I knew it.
1: This is Bun.
3: She's from Texas, so I can...
2: And this is Ella Langley. What? Me? You mean me?

0: listen.
1: Você ouve.
0: Only to the best.
1: Jovem Pan.
2: Stop looking at what you ain't got. Start being thankful for what you do got. 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
1: Sequência do rádio. 7, 6, 5, 4, 3, 2, 7, 1. A 7. 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
0: Ok.
1: Jovem Pan.
2: Seven, Bruno Mars.
3: I just might.
2: Six, Taylor Swift.
4: But I knew it.
2: Five, Sabrina Carpenter.
5: Now he's thinking about me every night. Oh, isn't that sweet? I guess.
2: Four, Tame Impala.
6: Run from the sun like Dracula.
2: Three, Olivia Dean.
7: We could be nice to each other, nice to each other.
2: Two, Teddy Swims.
8: What can I say my life when I showed you the door?
2: One, Madonna.
9: Everybody get up and dance.
1: As 7 melhores. Jovem Pan.
2: 7.